A man reappears after 40 odd years and says, "Sorry, forgive me, I'm late." I grumble, "You're right," but he looks so contrite.

0: So do you think maybe you found it? 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
1: Well, there's no bouncing ball.
0: What?
1: This is all new to me, but in my world, when two people have a moment like this, there's always a bouncing ball and maybe fireworks if it's really something special.
0: Huh.
1: Look.

My name is Victoria Merriam. 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I'm born in the city of Antioch. It's a part of Turkey. That's the city where they accepted Christianity. 1909, being Christian, we were massacred in one night in the month of Lent. My father had gone to church. When he came home, my cousin said, "Uncle, they're gonna kill us." He said, "We didn't do no harm to nobody." Meantime, they broke the door and they jumped on my father. They killed him. They shot my father, but my uncle was knifed to death. Everything was broken down. They took everything. They ransacked the house. They broke down the window. I lost it.

0: families had to go to Damascus, and the others went to Tarsus.
1: All those people were taken further out into the desert, and what happened to them from there, it seems like everybody knew that they were dead, they were all killed. There were no survivors that I know of.
0: We deported in some city, bare food, nothing to eat. They took everything from us. They say, we put in a church, when you come back, we'll give you back, which is not true. So we went in some city, my aunt gave birth. She left her baby over there, and then we walk. No water. My mother used her handkerchief and then, excuse me, horse urine and wipe our mouth. We were so dry. So my brother was 4 years old. As soon as my grandmother saw the Turks coming, she took my brother under her skirt. And the Turks said, Gavur, you have an Armenian under you. She raised her hand and said, honest to God, there's nobody. And they cut her finger with the sword. The woman was bleeding.

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Nobody was talking. They were all silent. Dead bodies all around us. They won't let us.

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And the mother died there too, right there.

0: to the desert, all we see is bodies lying on the ground, no shade, no blankets, nothing but sand all around there. People like they were dead or something, they couldn't move. Some of them didn't even feel like human beings. And they're crying out for food, for water, food. Nobody could help them. We'd walk around and it's the same thing. Mothers are holding their babies to their breast, you know, they couldn't feed them. It's a tragic thing of what we saw. It was sickening.
1: They took all the men in the field, they tied their hands and they shoot them, killed them. Every one of them. I remember they collected the only 15 years old boys left just like this. They were sitting and their hands are tied back. And they took in the field, they shoot them too. Nothing left, only women and small children.
2: See so much tragedy every day. Women jumping in water to drown themselves.

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1: 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Well, the Turkish government evidently realized that these children were going to grow up and remember all the things that had happened to them.
2: I saw with my own eyes.

0: young, but I still remember.
1: We were in the outskirts of Damascus, and in Syria it hadn't snowed for 40 years, and it was snowing that night. I had to go out, and I saw my father's the light of his cigarette in the dark, and he was meditating. He took me out, and then he showed me a group of stars, and he said, do you see that the brightest one in the middle? And he said, you are the brightest star of them all. I couldn't imagine what he was saying, because I said, under those circumstances, how a father wishes such a thing about his little girl? And now every time I see those stars, I think of that night.

A century is a long time. It is and it isn't. The lost child of Bitlis cries out, Mairig, Mairig, Ures, Menagem, Gavachnam. Mother, mother, where are you? I am alone and afraid. Those who control the present control the past, and those who control the past control the future. Orwell. Those who do not remember the past are condemned to repeat it. Santayana. The struggle of humankind against power is the struggle of memory against forgetting. The assassination of Allende quickly covered over the memory of the Russian invasion of Czechoslovakia. The bloody massacre in Bangladesh caused Allende to be forgotten. The din of war in the Sinai drowned out the groans of Bangladesh. The massacres in Cambodia caused the Sinai to be forgotten. And so on and on and on until everyone has completely forgotten everything. Kundera. Who speaks today of the annihilation of the Armenians? Hitler. Yergir, homeland. Water so clean, air so pure, fruits and vegetables so tasty. So survivors of the genocide told me, maybe with some exaggeration. Yergir, a magical place full of wonder and cruelties. Turkey, a crime scene. No more Enver and Talat statues and streets. No more pretending it didn't happen. No more macho posturing. Liberate yourselves from twisted and toxic nationalist narratives. Ambassador Morgenthau, where are the Armenians heading? Talat, their destination is the abyss. Of the past. A faded but dear landscape drenched in blood. The burning of books and churches. We live in their ashes and beyond them. Against the ruin of the world, there's only one defense. The creative act. Rex Roth. Let us play again in our gardens and fields and glory in the beauty of the flowers forever. A century is a long time. It is and it isn't.

0: 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It's important to complete the poems and eat the last pieces of lavash and basteg. Our grandparents are singing. Let's finish their songs.
1: 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Oddajo, ki sem jo pripravil glasbeni urednik Primož Trdan, lahko še 30 dni najdete na Arsovi spletni strani.